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1: A stone, it's the end of the road, it's the rest of a stump, it's a little alone,
2: it's a sliver of glass, it is life, it's the sun,
1: it is night, it is death, it's a trap,
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0: 24 horas de música. Sem limites.
1: Okay, this is exciting for me. I don't know if there are enough words to explain how wonderful this next guest is. She is a huge international star. She's stunning, she's beautiful, she's sweet, she's giving, and she sings so beautifully. Ladies and gentlemen, please, a huge round of applause for my friend and yours, Laura Pausini.

0: 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I've got someone need me, someone I've needed for so long.
1: Folks on a feet, I can't go where life needs me, and so I know I'll be strong.
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0: 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Boa viagem.
1: My name, your name, anybody's name. Whatever you call me, we're the same. Call me brother, call me lover. One word's as good as another. Put a face with a name and a name with a face. Next thing you know, you got the whole human race. If a rose is a rose and a man is a man, do you think that someone up there has a master plan?

0: like it's all the same. Just stay here with me.
1: Here with me.
0: Just stay here with me.
2: T-Y.

0: late payments.
1: Thank you, Ross. Happy holidays. Thank you for the rest of your Friday night. Yeah. Thank you for

0: Yo, tell
1: him about it.
0: Oh, you know you're high when your throat gets dry.
2: Yeah,
1: that's what it is.
0: And everything is fine and dandy.
1: Yeah.

Good goodness. I feel so effervescent this evening. Everything is eulogizing.

What you say, baby? Come over there now. You know I can't come over there right now.

0: You better keep your hands off. It don't belong to you. You can love, but don't touch. Hey, mama.
1: Mama?
0: One never knows. Do one.

0: Swallow and his buddies used to go downtown to Ten Pan Alley to try to sell some of their songs. They would play 8 bars and get $50. But sometimes they would hear those same 8 bars become hits with other people's names on them.
1: Pat's had his way of getting even, though. He'd go from publisher to publisher, play the same 8 bars, and get $50 from each one of them.
2: That's right. Now, Fats and his buddies did play one type of music for Tin Pan Alley. Mm-hmm. But, sweethearts, when they went uptown to Harlem, believe me, it was a completely different story.
3: What's that running around in here? Baby, me, your big feet, and you. From your ankles up, I'll say you sure are sweet. But from that down, baby, you're just too much feet.

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1: She said she thinks you're nice. She says you got what it takes to take it to paradise. She likes your face. Says she loves your rig. But look out.

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Cause your feet's too big. Look at her. Look at her. 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Ah. 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Undertaker's gonna have quite a job. You gonna look funny when they lay in the casket. 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

0: baby, I'm gonna ball the rest of my life. 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
1: Did what I just
0: I got this big hello.
1: Yes, I remember.
0: Now I know

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1: We look just like ladies, don't we? Yeah, yeah. And that's the change.
0: Yeah.
1: I used to wonder right along. I mean, why I couldn't hold a man.
0: I used to wonder too.

0: 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Oh, Miguel, you haven't changed a bit.
1: Why, you haven't either.
0: Oh, that's good.

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1: sleepy people.
0: Always get that slop and sleep mixed up, you know.
1: Indeed.

words, spoken words, like I love you, I love you, oops, I even love you. But even

the RCA Victor Recording Artists, America's greatest jazz band, Fats Waller and His Rhythm, featuring on trumpet Mr. Herman Autry. On tenor sax, Mr. Gene Honey Bear Spencer.